0: Amen.
1: So nou behoort die persoon, ok, excuse man, waar is my meneer, met wie praat ek nou?
2: Met Therese.
1: Therese, hoe gaan het met jou?
2: Ek is goed in self.
1: Nee, lekker in self. Nou, behoort die persoon wat die geld verdien in die verhouding, behoort hulle die meeste macht te hê in die verhouding?
2: Ek gaan sê nie of aan. Het gaan nie equal as nie. Het gaan...
1: Ja.
2: Het gaan so... Laat ek voel... Sleg is... It's good. It's not gonna make me feel...
1: Yes.
2: It's not gonna make me feel right. Because if that person take more than me, how should I feel? Ons moet altijd equal wees. Because...
1: Yeah.
2: Because if we equal in this relationship, I'm doing half of work, she's doing half of work.
1: Yeah.
2: So if I'm working, she's staying at home. She's doing the cooking, she's cleaning.
1: Yeah.
2: I feel like it's more fair, we benefiting. Because both of us, it's a 50-50% chance, you see.
1: Okay, and is dit mishandeling as jou maat verhinder om te werk?
2: I feel like it's misuse.
1: Yeah.
2: Because to think about it, she wants me to work less, isn't it? Like, you know, doesn't she want me to work less?
1: Yeah.
2: So I feel like it's misused because she wants to spend more time with me.
1: Yeah.
2: But at the end of the day, I also need to make money for us both. That's the relationship must go both ways.
1: Yes. En dan die slotvraag is, kan een mens werkelijk onafhankelijk wees as iemand anders jou toegang tot geld beheer?
2: That is a definite no.
1: Is because, it? Why you say so?
2: Because if someone is controlling me, how should I feel? How should I spend?
1: Yes.
2: I'm not going to feel like this person have too much against me. Because now if I go to a mall, it's going to be a big problem.
1: Yes.
2: Money is shorting and all of us.
1: Yeah.
2: It's supposed to be a trust-to-trust relationship. Not a defend-to-striking relationship. No, I'm not into it. Yeah.
1: Ja, nee, ek hoor jou. A defend-to-strike relationship. Nou, wat se liedjie is vir jou die beste om te beskryf wat jy vandag gesê het?
2: Love Me by Pay Gotti.
1: Love Me by Pay Gotti.
2: Yes.
1: Okay, lekker. Love Me by Pay Gotti dit hier op RSC. I just can't get with a guilty conscience. Murder scenes while mama auntie screaming stop the violence. On my side it get the worst and I ain't being biased. He said he disagreed with me, just know that fucking lying. Just love me like the way you say you do. I gave you hope and arms and open when I came to you. Poochie son, my baby cousin, and I raised him too. And he gonna shoot out the gym if I just break him loose. Sometimes I wish I chose a different life. Then lost my way a couple times, but we gon' get it right. Stuck in my thoughts, I'll take the urge so I can sleep at night. Hop on myself from out the mud, so I don't need advice. Love you from a distance, cause I see what type of time you on. My biggest fear up in this life is if I die alone. When I ain't got no one to vent to, I go write a song. Rockin' with mine is again if they right or wrong. Stuck up in the streetlight, thuggin' so I keep. Yeah, shit things like so bad that even granny said I need Christ. Troopin' since a knee high, forces with the Levi's. It's not no niggin' with the kids, y'all need to realize.

0: Yeah, it's just I just take it day by day, to be honest. I think every day is different and everyone experiences it in a different way, and it's quite tricky to be at home watching rugby, but I'm making the most of it.
1: Listen, man, we wish you the best in your recovery, and I'm sure your way back to the field. Does it burn inside you to watch rugby and not have a whistle in your mouth?
0: Yes, I mean, I'll be honest, I'm hopelessly obsessed with rugby and reffing, but it's quite nice to be on the couch and shout for the Springboks and support my fellow referees, but obviously at first I'd love to be there.
1: Any words of advice for the Springboks ahead of tomorrow's game, particularly at the breakdown?
0: Yeah, stack the mana. I think it's gonna be a massive challenge, but I think if anyone knows how to do it, I think it's Rassie and the boys, and so it's just about play our South African style of rugby and go out and do the best you can.
1: Right. This weekend, Sports Awards, you're one of three nominees. What does it mean to be nominated, and what will it mean to you to win this?
0: It's very special, actually. I'll be honest. I think I can probably speak for most technical officials when I say, we often not really recognized in it's about the teams, about the players, and of course that's how it should be. But there's a lot of hard work that goes on behind the scenes that we do to be make sure we prepared for our matches and things like that. So to be recognized with two other top nominees is very special. And if I could walk away, if I do walk away with the award, it'll be, yeah, just firstly a massive boost at the moment for my mindset, and obviously not being on the field at the moment, but yeah, I certainly need to be able to say being chosen by South Africa, Sports and Recreation, and everyone. It's it'll be amazing.
1: Gaan jy sandsit toe of gaan jy hier geleentheid by die huis kyk?
0: Nee, ek gaan nou wees. Ek gaan nou wees.
1: Lieve.
0: I'm gonna take precautions, obviously for my health,
1: Ja.
0: but it'll be lovely to see everyone.
1: Fantasties, dan sien ons jou daar. Amy Barrett-Theron, een van die wêreld se voorste rugby skeieregters. 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
1: 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But wait a minute, isn't this...
0: Yeah, yes it is.
1: But I thought the old lady dropped it into the ocean in the air.
0: Well, baby, I went down and got it for you.

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2: Up until the Mona Lisa was stolen from the Louvre Museum in 1911, the painting hung in relative obscurity in a backwater wing of the museum. Long known for shoddy security, it took Louvre staffers 2 days to discover that the painting was even missing, setting off a media sensation that twittered the French public and baffled the French police. Initially thought to be the work of modernist enemies against traditional art, avant-garde poet and playwright Guillaume Apollinaire was arrested and questioned for a week before being released. Pablo Picasso was next on the suspect list, but without any solid evidence, he too was set free. The now famous painting remained missing for the next 2 years, until petty thief Vincenzo Perugia made contact with Florentine art dealer Alfredo Ghiri, offering to repatriate the painting to Italy for a reward of 500,000 lira. Calling himself Leonardo Vincenzo, Perugia traveled to Florence by train the following month, concealing the Mona Lisa in the false bottom of a trunk. Ghiri notified police when the painting was in his possession, and when Perugia was arrested, he insisted that he believed that Napoleon had stolen Mona Lisa during the Napoleonic Wars, and Perugia was just doing his patriotic duty by returning Da Vinci's masterwork to its rightful homeland. After his capture and confession, authorities would learn that Perugia, a former handyman at the Louvre, had donned a white frock worn by Louvre employees, entering the museum through an employee entrance on Monday, August 21st at 7 in the morning, walking into the still-deserted Salon Carré and taking the painting into a service stairwell where he removed Mona Lisa's protective case and frame. Wrapping the painting in his smock, he tucked it under his arm and walked out of the museum through the same employee service entrance in which he had entered. Perugia would serve 8 months in prison before being released. In the end, the two-year buzz that surrounded the stolen painting solidified Mona Lisa's reputation as an archetypal masterpiece of the Italian Renaissance, making her the best-known and most visited and written about painting in the world. Today, Mona Lisa attracts over 10 million visitors each and every year.
1: Bly by ons, volgende is dit Roo en dan die 2 uur nuus hoofstrekke. 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

0: Ons gaan 10 verskillende voertuie gebruik. 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
1: As jy betrokke is by 'n welsynsorganisasie en jy jou storie wil vertel, stuur 'n e-pos aan info@willempelser.co.za. RSG help dinsdagmiddag om 20:45.
2: Geniet die Afrika son wêreldwyd by rsg.co.za. Maak los wat vas is.

0: Reggie Philander op RSG, dis die een.
1: When I first saw you, I saw love. And the first time you touched me,